0: up? I'm Morgan Wallen.
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4: It'll be low tonight at the Tri-Cities around 57, and then a high tomorrow around 84. It's a mild week this week for sure. It's Electric 94.9. Here's Benson Boone.

last night was the last night we will have a sunset after 8:15 until spring. Man, fall is coming quick. Football season kicking off this Saturday.

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4: 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Harris Dickinson and Marissa Abella are reading it to you on Audible. 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You yearn for Elizabeth and Mr. Darcy to profess their undying love for one another. You can't bear it any longer. Well, maybe a chapter longer. Performance is so good, you'll give love a second chance. Audible. Stories that speak to you.
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Are we coming to your school, man? We're hitting a bunch of different ones this year, too. Starting off in Elizabethton as they take on Tennessee High this Friday night with Electric.

Logan is about to pop in. Going to count down the five biggest songs in the Tri-Cities tonight. He's on the way back from the fair, stepping into the studio with the countdown coming up next. Here's Martin Garrix and Ed Sheeran.

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3: More sun tomorrow. It's going to be up to 86, then sun and 90 coming up on Wednesday. It's 11 for 94.9. 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

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It's Let's Break 94.9. Back with Izzy, Wade, and Chantel. Tomorrow morning, coming up 6:10 for the kickoff Tuesday. 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
7: 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You can't bear it any longer. 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Performance is so good, you'll give love a second chance. 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

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Risk It All, Bruno Mars in less than 10 minutes. Choosing Texas, Ella Langley's coming up too. Harry Styles.

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Freak 94.9, man. Something about the No Bond Room in 2027 they announced a few days ago. Due to the flooding last year and all that stuff, said it's just piling up. It's going to have to cancel for 27. T-Lights, Freak 94.9 and Tame Impala.

Ladfrick 94.9's Game of the Week also is back, presented by Key of Johnson City. So, first game this Friday, Elizabethan High School Cyclones going to be taking on Tennessee High Vikings. Cannot wait to get out there to Elizabethan this Friday.

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5: Sun in 86 tomorrow. More sun, 89 coming up on Wednesday. Electric 94.9. 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
1: 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Back with Izzy, Wayne, Chantel tomorrow morning coming up 6:10 for Tuesday. 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
3: Looks good tomorrow. Sun in 86, then more sun up to 90 on Wednesday. 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

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Izzy, Wade, and Chantel back tomorrow morning, 6 to 10. 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
1: 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I'm Morgan Wallen.
0: Hey, guys. It's Benson Boone.
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0: It's Izzy, Wade, and Chantel. It's a Good News Tuesday.
1: Yay!
2: What?
3: Yay!
0: What was that?
4: that was wooting.
0: That was a horse owl. That was a sick owl.
1: I was say, you've been neighing too much.
0: Yeah, you have.
1: Jeez.
2: You've been neighing too much.
0: Let's start with some good news about a woman in L.A. named Heidi Widmer. Heidi heard loud banging coming from the unit above her. And at first, she was annoyed. She's like, stop it. Like, stop, for real. Stop. It's too loud.
4: Valley girl.
0: Yeah. But she's in L.A., so I just assumed that's how she spoke.
4: Yeah.
0: Well, makes sense. She figured out the sounds were coming from her 85-year-old neighbor, whose name is Carol. And Carol has Parkinson's disease, and she was struggling to live independently. So Heidi quickly, well, I'm terrible today. She began helping with Carol's meals, cleaning, trash pickup, paperwork, and the two grew really close. Heidi then shared her story online. People across the country pitched in with letters and groceries. They even helped raise more than $60,000 to help Carol out. Heidi then got their landlord to make some upgrades to Carol's apartment, including a new stove, air conditioning. Carol now refers to Heidi

0: as her granddaughter. And Heidi's like, yeah, for real. Like, I am for real. Totally.
1: We're blood.
2: That's so sweet.
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0: It's Electric with Izzy, Wade, and Chantel, and I want to tell you a story about a boxer named Hash Brown.
1: What?
0: Oh, he's a little cutie. He somehow managed to secretly live inside a Walmart for 8 weeks before employees finally caught him hiding in the automotive section.
2: Sleeping in a tire.
0: How? And whenever he was found, apparently he went on quite the shopping spree. He was surrounded by roughly $7,000 worth of merchandise.
3: Good Lord.
1: Wow.
0: He had engagement rings, gift cards, cheese with exactly one bite taken out of each piece.
1: Rude.
0: And seven dead birds.
1: Okay, hold on now. I draw the line at the dead birds. The cheese really made me mad, but the dead birds, what in the world?
0: I don't understand.
3: I'm assuming
0: how this
3: they're
0: happened.
3: Wild birds that he caught, like while they were flying around the store.
0: Yeah, because right? Walmart sometimes has birds.
1: It was
0: in
1: their
0: there.
1: It was their parakeets that Walmart be selling.
3: They don't sell those anymore.
1: I know, Wade. That's what I was saying.
0: He's making fun of you, Wade.
3: I was like, maybe they still have
1: was
3: them.
1: Was it
3: there.
1: From the chicken farm Walmart has in the sports section?
3: Could you imagine if Walmart started selling baby chicks?
1: Oh, it'd be huge.
0: They'd be awesome.
3: I think that'd be a monstrous moneymaker.
0: Somebody said Hash Brown can't have hobbies now. my gosh.
1: Here we go. Here we go. Izzy? It's going to get worse. What?
0: Izzy, did you comment?
1: No. Why? What did somebody say?
0: Another joked about all those engagement rings. Quote, Hash Brown's a playa. You know damn well that was you.
3: Hash Brown's a playa.
1: I would not. I did not type that at all.
0: And they spelled it P-L-A-Y-A.
3: Yo, pimp, you going to give me a bite of that cheese?
1: Let me get one of them dead birds.
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0: It's electric with Izzy, Wade, and Chantel. So, back to school traditions. You guys got any back to school traditions? Did you have any when you were young? Like, did you get a special cinnamon roll or something?
1: No. Go shopping. Back to school shopping, get new shoes, new clothes. Shop.
0: Would you always go for a specific kind of kick?
1: Depends how I was feeling that year.
2: A kind of kick.
1: A single.
0: You're the kick. One that got me saying kicks.
2: Yeah, kicks, not kick. I don't know what kind of cracker stuff that was. Hey, hey, bring my kick in here. I lost one of my kick. Have you seen my kick?
1: He's yeah, on. You can't say it,
0: he's,
1: Wade.
0: He's on one today.
2: It's the left kick. Let's do soccer.
1: Just call them tennis shoes.
0: When you used to get your tennis shoes for school.
2: All right, here's the thing. Do you remember Reebok came out with a kind of shoes called the Energy Return System? Do you remember that? Mm-hmm. All right. They were these shoes, and they had like this green like sponge thing in the center that you could see. And it was supposed to like... When you hit the ground, it's supposed to give the kinetic energy back into the cushion and give you some rebound, right?
0: Mm-hmm.
2: So in my head, as a child, I pictured having these things and being able to do flips in the forest. I have no idea why
1: flips
2: those two things.
1: Flips in the forest?
2: Flips in the forest wearing these shoes.
1: What forest were you going into?
2: It was just a log and a creek in my head. And I wanted those shoes so bad. And you know what?

0: But could not do a flip in the forest with those shoes. Couldn't do a flip anywhere.
1: Was the commercial for a flip in a forest?
0: Uh-uh. I just put that in my head as a child. You put that in your head.
1: It's odd because you grew up in North Charleston. I mean, you'd have to go
0: a long ways to get
1: a pretty
0: forest.
1: Good ways for a creek and a log.
2: Yeah. Can I just say that's such a random brand?
0: Yeah, go ahead and say it.
2: Like, who was going for some Reeboks?
0: Reeboks used to be the stuff, beat out Sassoon. What are you wearing right now?
1: They
2: on clouds.
0: I don't even, never even heard of that. Never even heard of that.
1: That's a...
2: You're crazy.
1: That's a highbrow shoe.
0: Oh, it's a highbrow.
1: Oh, it's very... surprised she didn't drown walking in the rainstorm.
2: It's very comfortable.
1: The nose up in the air. I'm going to go the opposite way. I'm going to tell you a sad story from when I was in, I don't know, junior high, something like that. My shoes were so big. My feet were so big. All I could do was plain white Nikes. That's it. There was no sass. I either had to get a $200 pair of basketball shoes or some plain white Nikes.
2: No. I love when Wade can throw in. He's like, did you know I have a size 14?
0: Yeah, he's always like, size 14 over here.
1: Well, no, at that time, it was worse because it was a 15.
0: My feet say SS Nike on the side.
1: SS Nike.
2: You've shrunk?
1: That was, yeah, I lost some weight. My foot shrunk.
0: I didn't know. Would you have fat feet?
2: You could lose weight.
1: I'm guessing my foot was fat. I had really wide feet. I don't know.
2: Where'd you lose that weight? In my feet?
0: Get out of my office. That's what I would say if somebody get out of my office.
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0: Aiden Chantel. Good morning. It's electric.
1: You sound disgusted to say my name.
0: Well, because I know you're going to agree with this. Do you know you joke about our age all the time? Wade and us?
1: On occasion.
0: And you know how Wade earlier was like, did you have a kick you liked?
1: That didn't make it any better.
0: Okay, so here's, and Wade, you didn't even know you was going to segue into this when you said kick, did you?
2: I had no idea.
0: So if we say any of these words, we're considered old. Do you still say videotaping instead of recording?
2: No.
0: I still say, like, I'll be like, I got that on tape. I haven't had tape in years, but I still say it all the time. Huh. Saying pound sign instead of hashtag. I don't say pound sign.
2: No, that's, yeah.
1: That's dumb.
0: Yeah, I say hashtag if I ever use it. If you say half past or quarter till when telling the time, I say that.
1: I do that even on occasion.
0: I like to throw people off with fractions.
2: I never did that. Fractions.
0: Dude, I'd be like, it's a third past six.
1: I would slap you in the face.
2: I'd tell you to get out of my office.
0: It's a third past six right now.
2: Get out of my office right now.
0: It's a sixth past four. What time is that?
1: I almost said something inappropriate.
2: I know, right?
1: For that radio.
2: It was bad. It was bad. I was about to double down as well.
0: If you say shrink instead of therapist, I've never used the word shrink. If you say earbuds or ear pods instead of AirPods and earbuds, I don't ever say earbuds. I've never even heard it called earbuds.
2: I do it sometimes just to annoy the kids, but like not on.
1: It's intentional.
2: Yeah.
0: I do say pocketbook still instead of purse.
2: You do?
0: Mm-hmm.
1: All you right. Got your pocketbook with yep. you, darling?
0: Stewardess instead of flight attendant. Yep. I say stewardess. I don't say.
2: I'll do
1: for
2: that.
1: For all
2: yeah.
1: the times you fly.
0: Yeah. For all the times. Yeah.
2: Yeah. That one Touché. Time back in 97.
1: The last time you flew, they were called a stewardess.
0: What do you call pants? I've always
1: pants.
0: Called them pants.
2: Pants.
0: Slacks, if you call them slacks, which I've never called pants slacks.
2: Mm-hmm. No.
0: Beauty parlor? That's my grandmama talking right there. I never said beauty parlor. I never said salon. Everybody goes to the barber in my world. Everybody.
1: No.
2: I mean, that tracks.
0: And supper instead of dinner. I say dinner, but it's just because I don't like the way supper sounds.
2: I do both.
0: Do you?
1: Yeah. I kind of mix it up.
2: Yeah.
0: See,
2: sometimes
0: I think
2: I'll
0: that's
2: say supper.
0: More of a regional thing, not an age thing.
1: Well, yeah, because Mama always called it supper. She's like, what are you having for supper? So yeah. Then, unintentionally,
0: you
1: I would also say
0: you coming over for
1: it.
0: Supper?
1: Yeah.
0: Well, it's 6 5/6, so we'll talk to you again here in about 20.
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0: 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Today is August 25th, man, 2026. Andrea Anderson, happy birthday to you. Cassie Broyles, Lindsay White, Bobby Elber's having a birthday. Beth McCarty, Casey Amarode, happy birthday to you. Jessica Jesse. That sounds like an alias. And Selena Riddle having a birthday today. And like I said, you can win a $10 gift card for your birthday for some free coffee. That's courtesy of Tommy's Plumbing. Sophie Guymond having a birthday today. Sophie Timber put your name in. And it says, happy 9th birthday to the most special girl in the world. We love you so much. Love Mom, Dad, Levi, and Caden. Brittany Hicks also having a birthday today. Brittany lives in Kingsport, and your message, Brittany, is happy birthday. Jonathan, put your name in. Waylon Rourke having a birthday.

0: Today, Waylon will be three and is excited to watch the monster trucks at the fair. Well, Waylon, when you're at the fair this year, make sure you come by the booth and say hi to your boy Izzy. Jennifer, put your name in, Waylon. I hope you have a good third birthday. And reaching in here, pulling out a name, Brittany Hicks. We're going to hook you up with a $10 gift card. That's good for some free coffee. 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

0: incident in an Exit 7 motel, according to the Virginia State Police. 54-year-old Brenda Tackett and 35-year-old Andrea Mallory were found dead in the parking lot of the venue, as well as the room of the suspect, 47-year-old Antonio Meganson, who had barricaded himself and fired more than 36 rounds at policemen surrounding the property. Meganson surrendered just after 9 a.m. Sunday and is currently charged with attempted murder of a police officer, but the state police report said further felonies are expected to be placed against Meganson. A candidate who ran for Washington County, Tennessee mayor has filed a lawsuit to contest the results of the August 6 election. In the lawsuit, James Reeves, who ran as an independent against Republican incumbent Mayor Joe Grandy, claims that voting machines in multiple precincts malfunctioned. According to the certified election results, Reeves lost to Grandy by 357 votes. Reeves is contesting those results, claiming there were inconsistencies with the vote. In that lawsuit, Reeves is asking the court to allow his team to access and examine voting machines and to declare the election void. And five-star quarterback recruit Faison Brandon lived up to the hype, at least in the eyes of Tennessee coach Josh Heupel and the offensive staff in Knoxville. The Greensboro, North Carolina standout was named the Vols' starting quarterback for the 2026 season over fellow freshman George McIntyre. Brandon committed to UT in 2024 and battled for the spot after former quarterback Joey Aguilar was denied a six-year of eligibility by the NCAA. Brandon becomes the first true freshman to start at quarterback for the Vols season opener since 2004. More with Izzy Hill and Chantel coming up.
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0: with Izzy, Wade, and Chantel. And Wade, I feel like you're going to have quite a few of these, you know, because of the children. Why are you laughing like that?
1: I'm just goofy today.
0: Yeah, you're on something today. What everyday object in your house has a completely made-up name that your family uses as if it's the official word?
1: The hoe. And the hoe are those two pieces of bread on the end of the loaf.
0: Oh. I was picturing like a farming hoe.
1: No.
2: You don't call them the heel?
1: No, we call them the hoe because everybody touches them, but nobody wants them.
0: I'm glad you explained.
1: Did you know already?
0: You mentioned it before. Oh. Wade forgot. So.
2: I mean, I feel like that's okay. It's not bad, right? That I forgot a joke of that nature?
1: It's not a joke. It's what we call them.
2: No, I'm just saying, you know.
0: He's being serious right now.
2: It's degrading.
1: To bread?
2: Yes.
0: It does hurt
1: his
0: feelings.
1: There's bakers across the world right now.
2: It's degrading to bread.
1: Developing a hashtag.
2: That's absolutely correct.
1: Hashtag, I think, don't call bread a hoe.
2: Now, this isn't a thing. It was my mom. But the kids, she wanted to be called Nina. Mm-hmm. Right, but Riley couldn't say Nina, so she had to call, or no, she wanted to be called Nana, because that's what I called my dad's sister when I was growing up, and Riley couldn't say Nana, so she had to start calling her Nina, and so she became Nina, and that was for, you know, 16 years, 17 years, she was Nina.
0: Yeah, I feel like kids usually choose. Like, I love when grandparents are like, I'm going to be called this and this. And then the kid's like, no, you're not.
1: You're going to be called such and such.
2: The only one I've ever heard it work out for is Jeff, one of the guys across the hall that we work with. He wanted to be called Pop Pop, and he's Pop Pop.
0: Uh-oh.
2: I don't think that takes away from you. We're all in a mood today. I don't know how the show's going to work out.
1: Yeah, it feels like, well. If that's what you have, well, just
2: everybody's on their own plane of existence today, and it's
1: Shani. Yeah. What about yours?
0: I'm sorry, I don't know.
2: Yeah, Creaker. You know, you got all kinds of words out there.
0: I don't know. I mean, I feel like we don't have any weird words for anything.
2: Really? Are you sure, Pillow?
0: What?
1: This is horrible. This is horrible. I've got nothing to add to the conversation. 888-937-4487. What are those, like, funny nicknames you have for household items at your house?
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0: It's Electric with Izzy, Wade, and Chantel. This morning, we're talking about everyday objects in your house or whatever that has a completely made-up name that your family uses as if it's the official name.
1: I just got a message. Somebody said, baby towels. They're washcloths.
2: Baby towels. I like that. I'm going to start using that.
0: That's good. I like that, too. 888-937-4487. Good morning.
3: Good morning.
2: Well, hi. Beth. Who's this?
3: This is Beth.
4: What up, Beth?
3: So, funny nicknames for random things. So,
0: yes.
3: When my son was three, he started calling the old crap handle in the car a hooker. So, we just now call the hooker.
1: Grab the hooker.
0: Hold on to the hooker.
3: He told his dad, we was like, drive down the road. He's like, Dad, grab the hooker. And I was like, what?
1: That's
3: and he
1: amazing.
3: Was like, that's strange.
2: Oh, that's hilarious.
0: That's awesome.
2: What's your kid? Yeah. Can you say your kid's name or no?
3: Yes, Malachi.
2: Well, you tell Malachi. He's hilarious.
3: He is a one of a kind.
2: Well, thank you for sharing that. We appreciate you calling this morning.
3: You're welcome.
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9: Traffic.
10: Real-time traffic over on the Virginia side this morning. It seems to be running pretty smooth. Traffic on the Kingsport City side. No accidents there. 81 and 26 is running pretty good. There's a little bit of a slowdown on the eastbound side of 26 this morning, but it's over there towards Kingsport right as you're rolling up on Wilcox. If you're coming eastbound, traveling towards 81-26 split towards Johnson City. It's going to be a little slow through there right before you get to Wilcox. I'm not sure what's going on, but be careful there nonetheless. 85 today and sunny tonight.

towards 81-26 split towards Johnson City. It's going to be a little slow through there right before you get to Wilcox. I'm not sure what's going on, but be careful there nonetheless. 85 today and sunny. Tonight, 63. Tomorrow, 30% chance of rain. We'll see 88. Right now, it's 55.

0: It's Electric with Izzy, Wade, and Chantel. And Izzy just gave me a good idea. We were talking about it off air. This could be impressions of your students as well.
1: Oh,
0: so if
1: yes.
0: You're a teacher on your way to school.
2: Electric.
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4: It's

0: It's Izzy, Wade, and Chantel. Shanny, Wade, TikTok. Are you guys still on there a lot?
1: Yeah. Heck yeah, we are.
0: All right, have you seen this new Chinese trick? Chinese water trick? That's what they're calling it.
1: Water trick?
0: Yep. No. So a lot of millennials and whatever the generation is now, Gen Stupid or whatever they are trading in their coffee and lattes, and they're drinking warm, hot water in the mornings.
2: No. Why?
0: Because it's supposed to, well, one person said, I haven't had a flatter stomach since I had a stomach bug in 2016. That's what one person said on the TikTok.
1: I'm sure it's good for you.
2: Warm, hot water?
0: Mm-hmm. Now, there for a while, I was drinking hot water with lemon in it, but I was off caffeine at the time, and I backslid and went right back into caffeine a couple of months later. I don't recall it helping with anything.
1: Lemon in your water is supposed to make you less hungry.
0: No, I was still hungry. I was still hungry. But I drank it in hot water. And it's supposed to, according to them, this has been going on for a long time. And I have a buddy of mine whose wife, she's from Taiwan, and she drinks warm hot water in the mornings. So there might be something to it, but I don't know. Would you try it instead of coffee, or would you have both?
1: I don't want... I find it weird you're saying warm, hot water.
0: Well, just hot water.
1: That's contradictory.
0: Hot water.
2: Is it warm or hot?
0: It's hot. It's hot water. It's not warm. It's hot water. And that's my bad.
2: I mean, sometimes if I'm thirsty, I'll take a drink of hot water in the shower.
0: What?
1: You just open your mouth.
0: You just drink from the shower head?
2: Yeah. Have you guys never done that?
0: No. And as a matter of fact, if you come to my house and I'm mad at you, and you ask for a drink of water, I get it from the bathroom sink. Because I know it's like still water, but there's just some kind of taboo about it coming from the bathroom sink. So no, you don't drink water in the bathroom, Wade.
1: I swear, Wade, next time you're over for a party, you're like, can I have a drink? I'll be like, yeah, I'll go turn the shower on.
2: I can't believe you guys don't do that. You've never taken a drink in the shower?
0: No.
2: Like, you're thirsty?
1: It's the shower head's like this. Like, it's...
0: Hold on, Shanny. Describe what you're doing. Describe what you're doing, Shanny, please.
2: Her fingers are squirting.
1: It's like, it splurts. Like,
0: what kind of shower head you got? I want one of those. I want a splurty shower head. I can see me taking more than one shower a day.
1: It's not a steady flow.
0: Shanny's in there like, ooh, I gotta wash my face. Splurt on my face, shower head.
2: You don't have constant water flow in your shower? It comes and goes. It's like, there's a little bit. There's a little bit. Here's a little bit.
1: That's not what I mean. I mean, you have it coming out like, you know, like 15 different holes.
0: Shanny's shower head is a hoe.
2: I saw that meme one time.
1: You know dang well what I'm

0: It's Electric with Izzy, Wade, and Chantel. This one's kind of controversial. This comes from Reddit. This is what one mom is doing to help her mornings out, okay?
1: Okay.
0: She'll get her kids ready. She's got three kids. She'll get her kids ready every night. They'll take a bath. They'll brush their teeth. And she'll dress them in the clothes they're going to wear to school.
2: And they sleep in it?
0: And they sleep in the clothes.
2: Gross. Mm, no.
1: Not a fan of that.
0: I'm kind of this. Yeah.
2: You sweat in your sleep.
0: Sweaty. They're going to get wrinkly.
1: And yeah.
0: Like, you know, eye boogers.
1: Ew, I wasn't going to say that.
2: Yeah, I wasn't either. I didn't even think of that. That's gross, though. That's gross. And your bed, your sheets aren't washed every day.
1: No.
2: Right. So you're once wallowing around. Best. Yeah, you're wallowing around in stank sheets.
0: Well, and then, you know, sometimes people are kids like, have accidents.
2: People are like, why do your clothes smell like bad breath? That's just,
0: She says she does it because it's one less fight in the morning, one less battle.
1: I mean, yeah, it's probably easier.
0: I mean, I get that, but that's,
2: Is that always the answer, is to go the easy route?
1: Mm. Profound.
0: Dun, dun, dun, the more you know.
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8: Traffic.
9: Real-time traffic if you're over on the Virginia side. It seems to be running pretty smooth this morning. Kingsport, not reporting any accidents. 81 and 26. Still a little slow in a couple of places. 26 is slow at Gray. Also slow right there as you're pulling up on Wilcox on the eastbound side as you're heading towards 81. Over at Allendale, if you're headed from Netherland to Inn Road and you're down West Stone Drive, kind of going west towards Mount Carmel, you'll see a big, long slowdown before you get to Mount Carmel. Today's high near 85. Sunny skies right now, 55. It's electric.

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3: Two women from Bristol, Virginia were the shooting victims in a Sunday morning incident in an Exit 7 motel, according to the Virginia State Police. 54-year-old Brenda Tackett and 35-year-old Andrea Mallory were found dead in the parking lot of the venue, as well as the room of the suspect, 47-year-old Antonio Meganson, who had barricaded himself and fired more than 36 rounds at policemen surrounding the property. Meganson surrendered just after 9 a.m. Sunday and is currently charged with attempted murder of a police officer, but the state police report said further felonies are expected to be placed against Meganson. A candidate who ran for Washington County, Tennessee mayor has filed a lawsuit to contest the results of the August 6 election. In the lawsuit, James Reeves, who ran as an independent against Republican incumbent Mayor Joe Grandy, claims that voting machines in multiple precincts malfunctioned. According to the certified election results,

0: results, Reeves lost to Grandy by 357 votes. Reeves is contesting those results, claiming there were inconsistencies with the vote. In that lawsuit, Reeves is asking the court to allow his team to access and examine voting machines and to declare the election void. And five-star quarterback recruit Faison Brandon lived up to the hype, at least in the eyes of Tennessee coach Josh Heupel and the offensive staff in Knoxville. The Greensboro, North Carolina standout was named the Vols' starting quarterback for the 2026 season over fellow freshman George McIntyre. Brandon committed to UT in 2024 and battled for the spot after former quarterback Joey Aguilar was denied a six-year of eligibility by the NCAA. Brandon becomes the first true freshman to start at quarterback for the Vols' season opener since 2004. More with Izzy Hill and Chantel coming up.
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0: Chantel and Shanna, you've got a very interesting top three today.
1: Very interesting it is. This has been all over my feed. I think I saw it last night, and it's just blown up even more this morning. Target pulled a clown Halloween costume after backlash. I am not going to describe it to you. What it looks like, if you are interested, you can do this little thing called Google. Wait, aren't you? You're not supposed to say Google it anymore, right?
2: No.
3: You're supposed to say search it up.
1: Oh, the kid. Okay. Yeah. Like the kids say, search it up.
3: Search it up.
1: So Target apologized, saying, quote, "We got this wrong and we are deeply sorry."
3: My only question is, how does it make it through all the approval processes? And it doesn't, like, strike any flags until it hits the website and somebody sees it and goes, oh.
0: Exactly. That doesn't make any sense at all.
1: Well, it's kind of like the, what was it, the Bath & Body Works candle that made it through, you know, production.
0: I feel like Target's like, you know what? We've not been in the news lately. Let's do something crazy.
1: That's the thing, right? No such thing as bad publicity.
0: Nope.
1: People are talking about them.
0: Mm-hmm. Yep.
1: So, there you go. Number two, a little more upbeat. People are still talking about Travis and Taylor's fairy tale wedding.
0: My goodness.

0: Scott weighed in. I know you guys care what Adam Scott has to say.
1: I'm not sure who that is.
0: Actor, he's the one that played on Parks and Rec.
2: He was also in Step Brothers.
1: Plays the brothers with the real estate.
2: Yes, oh, exactly.
0: That's him.
2: Yeah.
0: I guess he was in attendance, which I didn't realize he knew either Taylor or Travis, but he was there. He said at its core, it just felt like a regular wedding with two people coming together. Oh, so sweet.
2: You mean he wasn't there because of Prestige Worldwide?
1: That's from Step Brothers.
2: Have you seen Step Brothers?
0: Yes, I have Step Brothers.
2: You were about to get the giraffe.
0: I don't remember that part in particular, but I have, in fact, seen Step Brothers.
2: Prestige Worldwide. That was Brennan and, oh, God, what's his name?
1: Oh, was John
0: Have C. you
1: Rock.
0: Seen Step Brothers?
2: I'm blanking.
1: Called you out.
2: I'm blanking. But anyway, they formed that band.
0: Yeah, for the touch my drumsticks.
2: Yeah, you for totally the Catalina wine mixer. Mm-hmm. And they were called Prestige Worldwide.
0: Okay. Okay, I got you. Yeah. I know the band.
2: Izzy's favorite song, Boats and Hoes.
1: I love that.
0: Nope, never mind. All right, number three. So it looks like Andy and Ben may not be done driving each other crazy.
2: Dale. Well, I'm sorry. Go ahead. My bad.
0: You made me lose my cords in my headphones. Okay, I'm back.
2: Did I scare you that bad?
0: I was like, Dale, who's Dale? I'm talking about how to lose a guy in 10 days.
2: Okay, gotcha.
0: Apparently, it's getting a sequel because everything is.
2: 35 years later?
0: 23 years later, to be specific. It's officially in the works at Paramount with Kate Hudson producing in the hope that she and Matthew McConaughey will return. So I guess we don't know for sure. Again, if they're not in it, then I'm not going to watch it.
2: They're going to be the parents. They're going to be the football player and Kathy Bates.
0: I was going to say, that's what we said about that movie the other day.
2: Yeah.
0: They're going to be the parents.
1: Yep.
2: It's got to be.
0: Oh, National Treasure. That's what we were talking about.
1: Yes.
0: Yesterday. And we were like, he's going to be the parent. Nah, I guess.
2: When you wait 35 years for a sequel, that's pretty much your only option.
1: Yeah.
2: Because it's not believable that Matthew McConaughey is back out on the dating scene.
0: Yes, it is.
1: She's like, I want it to be believable.
0: Have you seen him?
1: I would believe it. I would be happy.
2: Yes, I've seen him. I know what he looks like.
0: Then.
1: What do you think about his cake?
0: All right. Yeah, wait.
2: What?
1: What do you think about his cake? Matthew McConaughey's cake.
2: His cake?
1: Mm-hmm.
0: Remember, you were talking about whose cake the
1: other day? George Clooney's.
0: Oh, yeah.
2: What did I say? What did I say about George Clooney's
1: cake? We were talking about George Clooney ruining Batman. You said, but he had cake.
0: Yeah, you're
2: like,
0: but
2: talking
0: he
2: about
0: cake.
2: Talking about the booty when he...
1: Yeah.
2: See, yeah. No,
0: were you not?
2: That was only relevant because of the booty scene in Batman.
1: Sure.
0: Yeah. It's okay. You can compliment it.
1: Yeah.
2: Matthew, he looks good.
0: You can recognize some good cake.
2: You can recognize some good cake.
1: Well, she just called her fat.
2: No.
1: That was a fat
0: was
1: joke,
0: that
1: bro.
0: A bad joke?
1: He did a 50 cent. I know you like fat kids love cake. Did a 50 cent joke, right?
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0: Electric with Izzy, Wade, and Chantel. This is diabolical. How would you feel about this, Shannon, if you discovered this?
1: Oh, just me. Okay.
0: Well, Izzy, I mean, I don't think he would care. No offense, but I don't think it would matter at all.
1: A woman discovered
0: her boyfriend had been secretly keeping a spreadsheet rating every dinner she had ever cooked for him.
1: That's hilarious.
0: The ratings weren't terrible. Most meals scored a 6 or higher. But she said finding out he was doing it made her feel judged rather than appreciated.
1: Why would you do that?
2: Yeah, that's
1: rude.
2: What's
1: the point?
0: I mean,
2: he's just bored.
0: I don't know if you got the OCD bad enough or.
2: First off, we call it CDO. If you really have it, it's CDO. It's alphabetical.
0: Some people just like spreadsheets.
2: Just rude.
0: Remember Mike, our old GM?
3: Yeah.
0: Nothing Mike loved better than a spreadsheet.
1: I feel like that means he has too much time on his hands.
0: Could be. Maybe he did.
2: I think it's rude. Here's why. If someone takes the time to cook you dinner,
0: yes,
2: then eat it. If you mean enough to them that they took time to put ingredients together to make you food. If somebody picks you up something at a restaurant and brings it to you and you don't like it, you eat it because they thought enough of you to bring it to you. However, if you have a peanut allergy and it's well known and they bring you a peanut butter sandwich, that's different.
0: They're trying to kill you.
1: I was about to say, or if somebody gets up early and makes somebody else a peanut butter and jelly sandwich because they've never had it before,
2: yeah,
1: then you should probably
2: eat it and enjoy it. I don't know what kind of rude person does
0: that. What if they told you not to make it in the first place, though?
1: What if they wanted you to experience it because you hadn't?
0: Okay. All right.
1: And then what if somebody else in the building who never had a peanut butter and jelly sandwich ate the rest of the sandwich because they're a nice guy?
2: You're rude.
0: Yeah, I mean, I'd quit talking.
2: This is why your phone is rude to you, Wade. This is why your phone is rude.
0: Because I didn't eat a peanut butter and jelly sandwich at one time.
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4: Traffic.
5: Real-time traffic if you're in Virginia. It seems to be running pretty smooth this morning. At Creekview Drive, we have a road closed in Kingsport. And then at 1209 North Eastman Road, we have a road hazard there this morning. Still slow there on 11 if you're passing Netherland Inn Road headed towards Mount Carmel. Just past there, you'll see a little bit of a slowdown. Otherwise, 81 and 26 looks pretty good. Forecast today looks like sunny skies. 85 tonight, 63 tomorrow. We'll see sunny and 88.

0: Wade and Chantel, and it's time for Dumb Criminal. Where do you think this occurred?
1: Florida.
0: Now, let me say this. It's going to start happening everywhere. This is going to be bigger.
2: It's going to get outside of Florida?
0: Yep, it's going to get outside of Florida.
2: We can't contain it?
0: No. There's a 24-year-old man down there. His name? Evan Meyer. And Evan was arrested because he destroyed a fake Flock camera. Now, Evan did not know it was fake. So it must have been a convincing enough looking Flock camera. So why was a 3D printed replica Flock camera there? Well, the real Flock cameras that were there had been stolen. And they're expensive to replace. So the police put up decoy ones as bait.
1: That's diabolical,
0: vandal. That is.
2: It's diabolical.
0: And here's the thing. It was up there for 3 hours before somebody tried to steal it.
1: Oh, my.
0: Evan was like, I'm going to find you. Evan faces charges of grand theft, criminal mischief, and damaging computer or electronic equipment. His total bond was set at $7,500. Here's my thing.
1: He didn't damage electronical equipment.
0: No, it was fake. So yeah. I don't understand why he's even in trouble. It seems like they would have set him down and said, do you have the other ones, Evan? Evan?
3: Are you the one that broke the other ones, Evan?
0: Evan, do you have them, Evan? Don't make me get your mother, Evan. I think with all these police officers right now getting in trouble for using Flock cameras to stalk exes or exes' new lovers or whatever they're using them for, that's not crime related. I can see why people are angry at them. But here's what worries me. What if they create, and they being the government, create some terrible catastrophic event so that we're like, okay, Flock cameras are worth it to allow a surveillance state to come into existence more than it already is?
1: I think we should mark the day and time that Izzy predicted this.
0: Wade's like,
2: I'm in agreement.
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0: It's Electric with Izzy Wade and Chantel. Where do you all store like your pots, pans, cookie sheets, all that kind of stuff?
1: Okay, so you just threw in like different types of things there.
0: Cookie pots, sheets, pans, cookie sheets.
1: Yeah, cookie sheets and little flat things go under the oven.
0: Oh, the little drawer.
1: Mm-hmm.
0: Okay, I didn't know if everybody had those or if that was just.
1: No, pots and pans go together. Skillets go together.
0: Hmm.
2: So far, I don't disagree with anything you're saying.
1: Yeah, so.
0: But where do they go together at?
1: And
0: like in a cabinet?
1: If the pots and pans can fit in a cabinet, even at an angle, as long as they're stacked from largest to smallest, like a Russian doll, then yes.
2: A little nesting action?
1: Yes. Skillets, if they're big, like I have a cast iron skillet, that one's got to set on the stove. It's big.
0: Those are big ones.
2: Like a 10-inch or 12-inch? What are we talking?
1: Yeah, it's like 14. It's a big boy.
2: Oh, wow.
1: Yeah,
2: ooh.
1: Yeah. And
2: you're making all the bagged chicken in that one.
1: Yes, it's all the bagged chicken goes in there.
2: At one time.
1: And then glass Pyrex dishes. Also their own animal. They are in a cabinet that's above.

0: So we've got a couple of frequent flyers as far as skillets and stuff go, and those get stored in the oven.
1: I get nervous that I'll preheat the oven with stuff in there.
2: Well, that's where this is going, because anytime I would go to mom's house and cook, well, to be fair, she doesn't really cook.
1: Who's over there? Who's on there? Who's on here? Did she say anytime I go to my mom's house and cook?
2: Dang.
1: Who is on here?
3: What did you do with Chantel?
2: On occasion.
0: It's your doppelganger.
2: And that wasn't, I just want to clarify, that was not me who said doppelganger.
0: No, no. Somebody called her a doppelganger the other day, and I was like, that's weird.
2: Interesting.
1: That's a weird one.
2: But mom, so I would preheat the oven, not even looking, and then I open it up to put whatever in, and there you got nice hot cookie sheets or pots or pans, because she stores stuff in the oven, and I'm like, oh, dear. So frustrating. I find it aggravating anyway, because I forget.
1: I forget
2: that they're in there.
0: Yeah, okay.
1: I would preheat the oven.
0: All right, I'm going to ask a question, and I probably shouldn't ask this, but so have you all ever been, like, you know, rushing because somebody's coming over to clean, and you've hidden things in spots?
1: No.
0: Like, you know, in the garage or in the laundry room or anything like that?
2: I mean, I put stuff in, like, the shoe closet or, you know, coat closet, something like that, yeah.
0: Okay, well, it's just us. Never mind, carry on.
2: Do you shove stuff in the oven?
0: I don't shove it in the oven. No. Otherwise, I would have said oven. I said places.
2: Oh, we're
0: like the garage.
2: We're sensitive over this topic. Know. Okay.
0: I'm just saying, sometimes with 19 kids in a house and four jobs and all that, you know, it's hard.
2: Yeah, it can be hard. I get it.
0: Thanks for coming to my TED Talk.
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4: Two women from Bristol, Virginia were the shooting victims in a Sunday morning incident in an Exit 7 motel, according to the Virginia State Police. 54-year-old Brenda Tackett and 35-year-old Andrea Mallory were found dead in the parking lot of the venue, as well as the room of the suspect, 47-year-old Antonio Meganson, who had barricaded himself and fired more than three dozen rounds at policemen surrounding the property. Meganson surrendered just after 9 a.m. Sunday and is currently charged with attempted murder of a police officer, but the state police report said further felonies are expected to be placed against Meganson. A candidate who ran for Washington County, Tennessee mayor has filed a lawsuit to contest the results of the August 6 election. In the lawsuit, James Reeves, who ran as an independent against Republican incumbent Mayor Joe Grandy, claims that voting machines in multiple precincts malfunctioned. According to the certified election results, Reeves lost to Grandy by 357 votes. Reeves is contesting those results, claiming there were inconsistencies with the vote. In that lawsuit, Reeves is asking the court to allow his team to access and examine voting machines and to declare the election void. And five-star quarterback recruit Faison Brandon lived up to the hype, at least in the eyes of Tennessee coach Josh Heupel and the offensive staff in Knoxville. The Greensboro, North Carolina standout was named the Vols' starting quarterback for the 2026 season over fellow freshman George McIntyre. Brandon committed to UT in 2024 and battled for the spot after former quarterback Joey Aguilar was denied a six-year of eligibility by the NCAA. Brandon becomes the first true freshman to start at quarterback for the Vols' season opener since 2004. More with Izzy Hill and Chantel coming up.
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0: It's electric with Izzy, Wade, and Chantel. Did you guys see we had another big massive dump from the government as far as UFO files?
1: No.
2: No.
0: Disclosure. So now, it's the question. So they did a new survey with this new dump. So far, I've only had about 15 minutes to look into it. I didn't really see anything crazy. There was one video where something was flying around an airplane.
2: I feel like it's all relatively the same.
0: Clearly, it's a UFO of some sort. Mm-hmm. But, I mean, you know, until one pops on the White House lawn and goes, hey, we're from Galacula 7. I mean, I don't know what we're going to...
1: And those aliens talk like this.
0: Yeah.
1: One alien.
0: Right? But so they did a new survey with this new release. Most Americans, most of us, if aliens were just to come out tomorrow, we would feel more curious than afraid.
2: I agree.
1: Yeah.
2: I'd want to know more about them.
1: Yeah.
2: How do they work?
0: How do they work? How did you get here?
2: Yeah.
0: Are you us from the future?
2: Do you have Thanksgiving and Christmas? Are you a carnivore? Do you like meat?
0: What if they're plants like E.T.?
1: Yeah.
2: E.T. doesn't even look like a plant.
1: I know he doesn't look like it, but he's an alien. Steven Spielberg has said many times E.T. is a plant.
2: Well, then I guess I'd water him.
1: I have a feeling that if aliens are plants and they fly by Earth and see us eating plants, they'll be like, we go down there, they're cannibals.

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0: It's Izzy, Wade, and Chantel. It's a Good News Tuesday.
1: Yay!
2: Woot!
3: Yay!
0: What was that?
4: That was wooting.
1: That
0: was a
1: there?
0: That was a horse owl. That was a sick owl.
1: I was saying, you've been neighing too much.
0: Yeah, you have.
1: Jeez.
2: You've been neighing too much.
0: Let's start with some good news about a woman in L.A. named Heidi Widmer. Heidi heard loud banging coming from the unit above her. And at first, she was annoyed. She's like, stop it. Like, stop for real. Stop. It's too loud.
2: Valley girl.
0: Yeah. And she's in L.A., so I just assumed that's how she spoke.
2: Yeah.
0: Well, makes sense. She figured out the sounds were coming from her 85-year-old neighbor, whose name is Carol. And Carol has Parkinson's disease, and she was struggling to live independently. So Heidi quickly, well, I'm terrible today. She began helping with Carol's meals, cleaning, trash pickup, paperwork, and the two grew really close. Heidi then shared her story online. People across the country pitched in with letters and groceries. They even helped raise more than $60,000 to help Carol out. Heidi then got their landlord to make some upgrades to Carol's apartment, including a new stove, air conditioning. Carol now refers to Heidi as her granddaughter. And Heidi's like, yeah, for real, like I am, for real. Totally.
2: We're blood.
1: That's so sweet.
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It's Electric 94.9. You got your boy Izzy. Tonight, I'm going to be out at the Happy Fair. And you better come out there and say hi. Commercial building number 3. I'll be out there 5 to 8. 5. Let me look. Yeah, 5 to 8. I'll be out there. So

0: It's Izzy, Wade, and Chantel. Time to go.
1: I'm about to bounce out of here. We'll get to a Wednesday tomorrow. Two down, two to go.
2: I feel like more and more often we match.
1: What do you mean?
2: Like, we all wear a variation of the same color.
1: You don't have blue on?
2: Right. What's that called?
1: That's like an accent. That's not blue.
2: That's blue.
1: Yes, but it's an accent. It's like just a little stripe around your collar.
2: Is blue. That's still blue.
1: Stand up.
2: Like I said, variation of the same collar.
1: Izzy.
2: Oh, Izzy? Okay.
0: I'm going to say it counts, because if you were going to like match socks to it, it would count.
2: Right. See, I have on blue shoes.
1: That doesn't
2: because,
1: count.
2: Because I tied it together, and I have on a right, blue and white two, headband.
1: You have three accessories that are blue.
2: Not, my shirt not is not the, necessarily an accessory.
1: Not the base outfit.
0: What color is your shirt, Wade?
1: Blue.
0: It looks black on the TV thing.
1: Oh, wait a minute. Hang on. This is black. I thought I had a blue one
2: oh,
1: today.
2: Oh, I thought
1: it's
2: it
1: black.
2: Was blue.
1: No, it's black.
2: Then I take back everything I just said. Izzy and I match.
0: Tomorrow morning in the 7 o'clock hour.
2: What's a texture you genuinely cannot be around?
1: Velvet.
3: That's beautiful. What is that? Velvet?
1: I was just giving Danny DeVito room to breathe.
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Rick, 94.9. Are we going to see you out at the Appalachia Fair in Gray? It's the 100th Appalachia Fair in Gray this week. And we're going to be out there with Steve Huff Plumbing, Heating and Air. 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
4: Tri-Cities weather.
0: Sunshine today, clear tonight, high 85, low 63. Mostly sunny tomorrow, slight chance of rain, high 88, low 65. Then partly sunny with a 40% chance of rain for Thursday, high 87.

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Electric 94.9's Game of the Week presented by Camp Johnson City. We're going to kick off our football season this Friday at Elizabethan High School as they take on Tennessee High.

Electric, 94.9. Okay, finally, looks like we're getting a How to Lose a Guy in 10 Days sequel, and Kate Hudson is going to produce. That's one of the top stories now up at Variety.com. 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

94.9. 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That's coming up September 11th through the 13th. 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
2: Tri-Cities weather.
3: We're looking at sunshine today. High 85, clear tonight, low 63. Mostly sunny tomorrow. Slight chance of rain late. High 88, low 65. Then partly sunny for Thursday. About a 40% chance of rain. High 87.

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Electric, 94.9. So I really debated on whether to tell you this or not, but I figured I might as well, because you know how everybody jokes about OnlyFans and how they're going to have to start selling their feet pictures? Well, apparently now over 5,000 creators have earned more than $1 million to date. Do with that information what you will. 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

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Remember, our traffic hotline is always open. 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
7: We've got sunshine today, high 85, clear tonight, low 63. Mostly sunny tomorrow, high 88.

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2: Tri-Cities weather.
3: Sunshine today, high 85, clear tonight, low 63. Mostly sunny tomorrow with a slight chance of

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Personally, I'm waiting till October to when they bring the Apple Crisp back. 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

Electric, 94.9. Teddy Swims on tour this fall, and he will be hitting up Charlotte, North Carolina, October 18th. Tickets are on sale now. And they're actually really reasonable, starting at like $53. Just say it, thought you'd like to know. It's Teddy Swims, Mr. Know-It-All.

0: Electric 94.9. So you're going to be out at the Appalachian Fair in Great. You know, it's the 100th Appalachian Fair this year. Izzy's going to be out at her booth with the chance to score those tickets to go see Ed Sheeran with Steve F. Plumbing, Heating, and Air. 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
1: It's with much sadness that we have to announce that legend and icon Dolly Parton has passed away at the age of 80. This comes just after 4 days after saying that she still has so many things that she wants to achieve. Not only was she a country music songwriter, performer, also actress, philanthropist, and it was from her own family, her nephew, that released this information. He said that he thought it was coming, but he didn't think it would be this soon, that they're all very saddened. Comes only after 17 months after losing her husband, Carl. So again, legend, icon, Dolly Parton has passed away at the age of 80. She won an Emmy, 11 Grammy Awards, 10 Country Music Association Awards, 7 Academy of Country Music Awards. She's also one of only 7 female artists to win the Country Music Association's Entertainer of the Year. Dolly Parton passed away at the age of 80 today.

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1: Vincent Boone Electric, 94.9 Man. I am just still reeling over the heartbreaking news. Dolly Parton has passed away at the age of 80. Her family did release a statement on social media. It was her nephew, As She Wished. And there is an excellent story for you to read about her entire career, her family life, epicool.com if you want to check it out. It's Paramore on Electric.

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3: Tri-Cities weather.
4: Sunshine today, clear tonight, low 63. Mostly sunny tomorrow, high 88, low 65. Then partly sunny for Thursday, slight chance of rain, high 87. We start

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is Electric 94.9. A sad, sad day here in East Tennessee. A sad day in America that Dolly Parton passed away earlier today. Her family had announced, her nephew actually made that announcement, Dolly passing away at the age of 80 after a series of health problems that she did not let on were so serious, although it kept her from being at some of the latest Dollywood attraction openings and that sort of thing. She wanted to be there, but announced that she just couldn't do it. Doctors wouldn't let her do it, but obviously things were a little worse than we knew. And Dolly Parton passed away today at the age of 80. Her family asking if you want to make a donation in her honor, instead of doing flowers or things like that, that you could make a donation to Dolly's Imagination Library. It's a great program. Millions of kids receive books from Dolly's Imagination Library, which basically sends brand new books to kids from birth to kindergarten through the mail. You get a new book every month. It's an awesome program. So if you want to support Dolly, if you want to donate in Dolly's memory, make a donation to Dolly's Imagination Library. You can do that at electric949.com. We're linked up there right to the donation page. My kids use that. They absolutely love the Imagination Library program. And if you want to support that, that's a great way to honor Dolly's amazing legacy.

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2: Class dismissal happening now or within the next 20 to 30 minutes in Northeast Tennessee and Southwest Virginia. That means our school zones are going to be busy with kids on the streets and on school buses. Watch out for them and watch your speed in those school zones. And we've got some police activity reported by TDOT. It's over in Hampton in Tiger Valley. So you will see some officers in the vicinity of Simmerly Creek Road on Highway 19E. It's Kevin Castle on Electric 94.9.
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9: Nice night for the fair tonight with a low down to 57 and a high tomorrow, sneaking back to around 82. Right now it is 79 with Bruno on Electric 94.9.

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1: Traffic.
2: Up in the Glade Spring, Washington County, Virginia area, we've got mowers out on Interstate 81. They'll be in a zone from mile marker 29 to mile marker 34. They're scheduled to wrap up at 4 o'clock, and that is northbound. And traffic is down to one lane in Tiger Valley outside of Elizabethton and Hampton. One lane northbound is shut down as they do some police work that's in the vicinity of Simmerly Creek Road. It's Kevin Castle on Electric 94.9.
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As you have undoubtedly heard earlier today, Dolly Parton passed away at the age of 80. It came as a shock to so many of us and her family, saying that if you would like to do something in Dolly's memory, you can make a donation to Dolly's Imagination Library. 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
1: Traffic.
2: An update in Carter County. Highway 19E, all those lanes are now back open following some police activity near Simmerly Creek Road earlier. Five work zones to look out for on Interstate 81. That's up in Southwest Virginia from Abingdon all the way up to Rural Retreat. And construction-related delays on 81 northbound down in Hamblin County near Exit 8 at White Pine. It's Kevin Castle on Electric 94.9.
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Izzy is in the booth building number 3 tonight. 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
6: Man, a nice night tonight. If you're going to the fair, it's going to feel like fall out there, but the low down to 54 tonight, and the tomorrow's high temp is going to be right in the 80-degree range, 83 tomorrow. Nice now, 77, and here's Max McNown.

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2: An update in Carter County. Highway 19E, all those lanes are now back open following some police activity near Simmerly Creek Road earlier. Five work zones to look out for on Interstate 81. That's up in Southwest Virginia from Abingdon all the way up to Rural Retreat. And construction-related delays on 81 northbound down in Hamblin County.

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Alex Warren, Fever Dream on Electric 94.9, sliding out of Tuesday. It is Jason Reed. Thank you for being here on the drive home this afternoon. It's a sad day in the Tri-Cities in East Tennessee and basically around the world as Dolly Parton passed away earlier today at the age of 80. Everyone kind of shocked and still doesn't feel completely real. She was just larger than life. Dolly Parton passing away earlier today at the age of 80. Her family announced and saying that if you would like to do something in her honor, that they would love for you to make a donation to Dolly's Imagination Library. You can do that at electric949.com. She did so many great things. That was just one of them. But you can make a donation to Dolly's Imagination Library. It's Electric 94.9. Oh.

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3: An update in Carter County. Highway 19E, all those lanes are now back open following some police activity near Simmerly Creek Road earlier. Five work zones to look out for on Interstate 81. That's up in Southwest Virginia from Abingdon all the way up to Rural Retreat. And construction-related delays on 81 northbound down in Hamblin County near Exit 8 at White Pine. It's Kevin Castle on Electric 94.9.
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0: Izzy. It's Electric 94.9. Hanging out now at the Appalachian Fair and Greg. Come over here, man. Come over here on this side. Come here. What's your name, man?
1: I'm Dylan.
0: Now, Dylan, just now won a game we're playing. We got a little Nerf gun here, and you have to shoot a pin, off of a bucket. And if you can do that, we'll give you a shirt. So how many tries did it take you? One or two?
1: One.
0: One? He's like, it's what? He's like, why you even ask me? Where are you from?
1: I'm from here.
0: Well, thank you for coming by.
1: Yes, sir.
0: Now, while you're here at the Abbey Fair and Great, sign up to see Ed Sheeran in October. We're going to be drawing that out. Appalachian Fair and Great. You got your boy Izzy. It's Electric 94.9.
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3: Traffic.
4: It's packed off I-26 at the State of Franklin exit in Johnson City. In Gray, exit 13 area. Big time delays on Bobby Hicks Highway at the old Gray Station Road intersection that leads you up to the Appalachian Fairground. Give yourself enough extra time to get through that traffic and find a parking space. It's going to be very crowded tonight. Surrounding Kingsport Highway looks good. Colonial Heights, a few delays, exit 59, and it's heavy traffic, exit 7, Bristol, Virginia, off 81. It's Kevin Castle on Electric 94.9.
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actually thinking about Dolly Parton this afternoon here on Electric 94.9, remembering her life and her legacy and just all the amazing things that she did, an incredible life that Dolly Parton lived. Not only did she give us Dollywood, but she gave us great music and she gave us so many good things like Dolly's Imagination Library, thinking back to when things happened down in Sevierville and Pigeon Forge with the wildfires and the flooding. Dolly was there to lend a hand to her people, she called them. Always there, Dolly Parton. Her family saying if you would like to do something in her honor, you can make a donation to her Imagination Library. And you can do that at electric949.com. We've got a link right there to do that. So we remember Dolly Parton, who passed away at the age of 80.

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0: 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We'll get you Risk It All from Bruno Mars, throwback from Jason Derulo, Olivia Dean, all this hour on Electric.
1: The holy water's watered down, and this town's lost its faith.

Bruno Mars on Electric. Izzy in the booth, building number 3 at the Appy Fair tonight. 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If he's got any left with our Nerf gun challenge tonight. 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

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It's the Tri-Cities number one hit music station. Olivia Rodrigo actually selling $25 tickets to some of her shows. Only thing is, you don't know where you're sitting until you get there that night. But is it worth $25 just to be in the house? There you go. Pretty cheap. It's electric.

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remembering Dolly Parton today on Electric 94.9, and I remember when Dolly Parton and Sabrina Carpenter were going to team up. Dolly kind of had a funny line for Sabrina. She said, "You know, I'll do a duet with you. I'll do a song with you, but I don't cuss, and I don't make fun of Jesus." Those were her ground rules right there. It is Electric 94.9.

0: Boy Izzy, Electric 94.9, hanging out in the Steve Huff booth here in Commercial Building Number 3. Come by tonight, hang out with us at the Appalachian Fair, because we got your chance to win tickets to see Ed Sheeran. He's got to come by, sign up, and we got a chance for you to win a t-shirt. All you got to do, and we only got a couple of more t-shirts left tonight, so come by, try and shoot this pin off a bucket with a Nerf gun, and if you do, we will hook you up. What's your name, man?
1: Carter.
0: Where are you from, Carter?
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0: Well, thank you for stopping by. Did you hit that pin?
1: No.
0: Oh, man. Well, you can try again tomorrow night. Stop by tonight if you're out and about. 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

see, but you can see how big of an impact Dolly Parton had with so many people. All the tributes that are rolling in, Eminem, Sabrina Carpenter did so much and meant so much to so many people across the world. And Dolly Parton, of course, will be very much missed. It's Electric 94.9.

0: up in building number 3 at the Appalachian Fair tonight. Izzy's out there hanging. Stop by. Say hi to him. Also have a chance to win some Ed Sheeran tickets. Maybe a t-shirt, too.
1: Yeah.
0: Building number 3 at the Appalachian Fair. 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

0: Maybe the least surprising stat ever, that 75% of women said it annoys them, frustrates them how much time their man spends on the phone. It's Electric 94.9. Katie, you are there. You've been there.
1: Yes, because it's annoying. I mean, if you're with somebody, why do you want to spend all your time on your electronic on Facebook and not spend time with the person you're supposed to be with?
0: How long did it take till the honeymoon phase wore off and he was just scrolling?
1: It didn't take long, maybe 6 months or less, because it's just very frustrating.

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1: That's a turn off.
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8: More sun, up to 89 tomorrow, then a slight chance of rain for Thursday. It's going to be 87. Electric 94.9, Shaboozy, and good news.

Tennessee, and so are the Electric 94.9's Friday Night Games of the Week, presented by Kia John City. Got a great one to start the year, too. This Friday will be in Elizabethton High School. Cyclones taking on Tennessee High. Got their pregame right at the kickoff, passing out some free stuff. Stop by and say hi. It's Electric 94.9 and Kia.

Jazzy, it's electric, 94.9, hanging out at the Appy Fair in Gray tonight. We're in the booth with Steve Huff Plumbing. Stop by. Hey, listen, while you out here, come by, pick up this Nerf gun. I want you to try and shoot this pin off this bucket. And if I still have shirts when you get here, if I still have them when you come by, I'll give you a shirt if you can knock this pin off.

0: 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Come by tonight. 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
9: I love that criminal mischief is something you can charge somebody with.
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10: 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That's dangerous. That's how forest fires start. Smokey is not happy.
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